0: 154 Cessna Zero.
1: 154.
0: Mary Edward Young, 1282 MUI, 1280 Zoo. Southbound 398, not that one.
1: Southbound at North Avenue.

0: 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Go ahead. We're out of Strong. 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
1: Five oh two. 151 is 15x1 and QSAT next available. 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
0: That was 151 is 15x1 and next available.
2: What is your dispatch? 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
0: Sending a message 603 April Y for the 2-year-old female conscious alert. Had a short seizure but is no longer seizing now and is epileptic. Was having trouble breathing but now not.
1: 10-4.
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0: 24-4.
2: Lincoln Tom Mary, 5640. LTM 5640. The exit 9 on ramp, 390 northbound.
0: Exit 9 northbound on ramp. Had a seizure, now not seizing, with trouble breathing. There's Tennessee Hill First Beach, Maryland, showing on status. 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CHS Starfire Mutual Aid. 603 Appleway in the village of Tennessee Hill. 2-year-old female that had a seizure, no longer seizing, has trouble breathing. Party screen.

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0: 10-4, that was minus

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1: 119.
0: 15 is going to be the registered owner. 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
2: dispatch, traffic stop, New York.
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2: John Boy Tom 5624, JBT 5624, I'll be northbound at 31.
1: Northbound at 31.

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1: 10-4. Susan.
2: We're going to be transferring to Warsaw.
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1: 1846 dispatch, traffic stop, New York.
0: 1846.
1: Mary Edward Boyd, 5091, MEB 5091. I'll be northbound at 31.
0: Northbound at 31.

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1: 2044.
0: 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LPL 5605.
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0: In front of 6633 Stagecoach Road in the town of Canisius, between Camel Road and Q Road, looking for the black Chevy Silverado that struck a deer. Negative blocking, 6633 Stagecoach Road.
1: 10-4, I know.

0: phone EMS for your second ambulance. Bird switcher to Livonia, second page for your second ambulance showing on set. 6131 Victory Road, Kenesha Lake Nursing Home with Lima EMS in route for mutual aid. 94-year-old female that has fallen with a elbow injury. That's Livonia for your second page for your second ambulance showing on status. 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
0: 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LVU, 9462. Lakeville Road at Cullinan Road.
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0: 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Got a 37-year-old male, not alert, with a low blood sugar. That's Fire Switcher to Danville, first page, and let me just kind of for the ALS portion. 7234 Sonia Road and State Route 36 it is. 37-year-old male, not alert, low BG. Right.
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2: 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The county was coming from Hampton's.
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0: Lincoln X-ray Lincoln 6078. LXL 6078. 63 on the salt line.
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0: 36. We check in area 4840 Christian Road in Austin between Valley Road and Tracy Road for the low-hanging wire over the roadway that strike the complainant's windshield.

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2: You respond to 47 Murray Street, meeting with Fred. Caller states that his neighbor across the street is having a smaller fire and that the smoke is too bad. Caller has concerns about his wife who is on oxygen. 47 Murray.

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0: Lincoln Tom Mary, 6124, LTM 6124. Vehicle's going to be located at the Keshequa High School rear parking lot with all the windows down.

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0: 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Have a good night.
1: That's for you as well. Dispatch to 166. Do you copy the bridge?

0: 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Go ahead, Lindsay.
1: Henry Lincoln Pole, 8990, HOP 8990, and the pole is across the road, blocking the roadway. I'll figure out which pole belongs to him.
0: 10-4.

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0: Parishman 202, Danville, for your fire department. You're requested 4840 Christian Road and Washington Valley Road and Tracy Road for the pole that is smoking while enforcement's unseen. And fire stretcher to Danville for your fire department. You're requested 4840 Christian Road in Austin for the pole that is smoking. 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
1: Do we have an ETA on someone for this? Because it looks like it's about to ignite.
0: 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Excuse me, we have the fire department dispatched.
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0: We've also got wires down across the road.
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2: Back over 22-8079 South Main Street in the town of Springwater. It couldn't be the Dollar General in between Depot Road and Howe Road for the commercial burg alarm showing front motion. Again, that's dispatcher 164 and 146 for the backup responding to 8079 South Main Street, the Dollar General in the town of Springwater, in between Depot Road and Howe Road for the commercial burg alarm showing front motion. All responding units, please acknowledge.
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2: Copy.
0: 135 dispatch, I'll take that. It's my goal. 164, copy. Thank you.
1: Five one four, that's a negative. We're coming up on it.
0: 10-4, I want you to proceed up to Tracy Road and come down Christian that way. The pole's on fire above where the line's down. You'll see the deputy car there come up behind that.
1: Great, they will be out there shortly.

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1: Five one four on Ops 1, turning out of Tracy Road right now.
0: Okay, when you get down here by the deputy car, I want you to fire up the Galoosh gun and hit the top of that pole. It's burning pretty good.
1: Copy, get the booster line out.
0: That's negative, the Galoosh gun.
1: Galoosh gun, copy.
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0: Dispatch, Club Rosa J, clearing my 15. I'll be on anything for a moment.
1: 10-4, dispatch to 408.
2: 408.
1: Who corresponded to your PD, meaning Ricky? He'll be out back, wearing gray sweatpants and a black shirt for the larceny not in progress that happened at the Burger King.
2: Copy.

0: 154 and 164 respond to 3229 State Street between Maple Street and Hambrough Park in the Village of Caledonia for the act of burglary in progress. They saw a masked subject cover the camera with tape of the establishment and then broke the glass window. There are two subjects inside, 3229 State Street, Village of Caledonia. It's the Caldo Express Shop.
1: 5-4 is around.
2: 166, I'll start that as well.
1: Copy. 119 copies. Can you put a call through Monroe County, see if they have anybody in the area up there?
0: 10-4.

0: Certainly, dispatch, I can head up there as well if you need me.
1: Hopefully you want
0: it. I'm working.
2: On that for the 219. I'm gonna be using the K9 if they're still there. I'm just coming through Avon now. You shouldn't be much further ahead of me.

0: 135, I'm running 46, your status?
1: 46, we're 46, you can show me out here.
0: 10-4.
2: Four 19 to specials. Monroe, have anybody in the area?
3: Still in front of them.

0: 154 to 219. I'm not sure if you copied me earlier. I'm going to be approaching with the K9. I'm just a little behind you.
1: 10-4.
2: Special 154.
0: Special, can you advise Leroy PD as well?
2: 10-4. Special 154.
0: Go ahead.
2: I'm not sure if you copied the description. Clayton says they're wearing a full black outfit and shoes with gloves and white frame sunglasses and a small duffel bag.
0: Copy, Special 154.

0: 1-66, were they able to get a possible vehicle description?
1: I don't believe so, standby.

0: I found myself in hell on her night, so.
1: Are we on location? This is Special Units, Holby Airport, possible 404 in progress, always use channel 2.

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1: 154.
0: They're not here. Not sure if they left a vehicle or on foot. We're trying to get more from them now.
1: Copy. Can you open the air?
0: Yeah, you can open the air.
1: Cover. Okay, tonight.

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0: My caller, the business partner, stated that he would remain on the line on that end so he can help you translate if needed.
1: There is no language barrier with the two that are here now. We're all set with that.
0: Copy.
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0: 10-4.

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0: 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We got a white backpack in the rear of the vehicle.
1: Hey, backpack in the rear of the vehicle.
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1: 10-4, I'm stopping them at the mini storage.
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Sorry, Spencer 2 Bob Walrus, so you're on site of the ambulance in Livingston County for the mutual aid. Response on 7940 Union Corners Road in Mount Morris, off of Conklin Road for the 36-year-old female with lower abdominal pain at the 34. Dispatch Special 2 Mount Morris, we're on site of the ambulance in Livingston County for the mutual aid. Response on 7940 Union Corners Road in E-Town of Mount Morris, off of Conklin Road for the 36-year-old female with lower abdominal pain at the 34.

Dispatcher 2 Mount Morrissey, Mass. 2nd PH for your on-citizen ambulance. Respond to 7940 Union Corners Road in the town of Mount Morris off of Conklin Road for the 36-year-old female with lower abdominal pain at the party 4.

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0: Can you talk about the car with the blue running lights?
1: Yes, that's the one we first came up on earlier.

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0: 8025 and 146 for the backup. Respond to 1786 State Route 436 between Portage Street and Parker Road in the town of Nunde. Caller state she heard banging on the side of the house. 1786 State Route 436, town of Nunde.
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0: 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Area David Edward, 1534. MDE 1534.
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0: Can 146, you can both cancel. It was a known subject. They came to the door.
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0: Response to 1671 Rochester Street, Livingston Park, between McDonald Drive and Ziegler Drive in the village of Lima, for the black sedan in the parking lot at the entrance without lights on, has two subjects moving around in the back seat. 1671 Rochester Street, village of Lima.
1: 10-4.

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0: Can you just note in the job card for me, backyard of 326 Grand Ave is where some evidence was left behind. 154 is going to be processing it.
1: Copy at the back of 326 Grand Ave with evidence.

0: 38 for the 911.
1: How are you doing?
0: Respond to 303 Keating Lane between South Walnut Street in the village of Nunday, meeting with a Justin Vogel for the civil problem regarding an animal. Details are in the job. It's 303 Keating Lane in the village of Nunday.
2: Yeah.

0: 1849 dispatch, traffic stop, Maryland. Sorry, 1846.
1: 1846.
0: 8 Frank Adam, 5046, 8FA, 5046, helping northbound at exit 6.
1: Northbound at 6.

0: 246 dispatch traffic stop PR. 246. King Victor Boy 1413 KVV 1413. I'll be northbound at 31.
1: Westbound at 31.

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1: 946.
0: Mary Boy Nora, 8496, MDN 8496, heading northbound at Presbyterian.
1: Northbound at Presbyterian.

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First Metro 2, Danville, your ambulance is being requested to respond to 25 Dogwood Drive, Apartment A in the Village of Danville, off of Plum Drive for the 83-year-old female. It says she is shaking uncontrollably. It's a party 4. That's First Metro 2, Danville, for your ambulance. Respond to 25 Dogwood Drive, Apartment A in the Village of Danville, off of Plum Drive for the 83-year-old female that says she's shaking uncontrollably. It's a party 4.

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0: 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I'll be in Rochester just by East Main.
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Roxbury Center 2-9-day, your ambulance is being requested to respond to 1758 Main Street, Apartment 2 on the town of Nende, between State Street and Fair Street, for the 89-year-old male that he's a lift assist at the Party 4. As far as Metro 2-9-day for your ambulance, respond to 1758 Main Street, Apartment 2, in the town of Nende, between State Street and Fair Street, for the 89-year-old male that he's a lift assist at the Party 4.

First Special 2, Livingston County, for your ambulance and Kyle Bowles for your first responders. Respond to 4986 High Street in the town of Leicester, off of Church Street, but a 57-year-old male that's conscious with trouble breathing and difficulty speaking between breaths. It's a pretty one. As far as Special 2, Livingston County, for your ambulance and Kyle Bowles for your first responders. Respond to 5986 High Street in the town of Leicester, off of Church Street, for the 57-year-old male with trouble breathing. It's a pretty one.

0: Is that 24 for the priority one?
1: 24.
0: Fund of 2791 Lakeville Road in front of the gas pumps there. There's a two-car MV, gas pumps there. There's a two-car MVC. They're just looking for a report negative injuries.
1: Copy.

0: Dispatch 140 in 135 for the backup for the commercial burglar alarm to 3018 Main Street in Crosby's. Commercial burglar alarm for zone 1 and 2 front door motion. Again, 145 and 135 for the backup to Crosby's in Caledonia, 3018 Main Street in the village for burglary alarm in zone 1 and zone 2 front motion. All units responding, acknowledge.
1: 1-3, copies.
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0: One to be George William Adam 8143, TWA 8143.
1: So far.
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1: 165, Porter Street, under.
0: Respond to 2714 Kylerville Road, the Lakeview construction between Main Street and Kyler Road in the town of Leicester for the delayed MVC report. Meeting with Dave, 2714 Kylerville Road, town of Leicester, Lakeview construction.
1: That form up.
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1: Also, I'll be down the road with the report.
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1: Hold on, 37.
0: We just got a walk-up complaint at the school here for garbage dumped on 436 in Oakland.
1: Ten 4137. Dispatch 165.
0: 165, copy. 36 to the person.
1: 10-4.
2: 116, dispatch. I'm going to be closer. I'll handle it.
1: 10-4, 116. You got it. 165, you can disregard.
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1: 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You're on the Livingston frequency.
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0: 10-4.

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1: 165.
0: 165, and then 116 for the responder safety backup. Respond to 8479 McMaster Lane between Sullivan Road and Everman Road in the town of West Sparta. Caller would like an outside fire checked on. 8479 McMaster Lane, town of West Sparta.
1: 10-4.
0: It has died down at this point.

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0: Copy. 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
1: 10-4, thank you.
0: 16 dispatch. I'll be all set with backup.
1: Copy 16, all set with a backup. 116.
0: Yeah, I'm still going to head to that one.
1: 10-4.

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0: We're clear from noise. Be posted in Danville.
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0: Fire's just about out. Homeowner's got it under control. I'll be 4-6 on the phone with the caller.
1: Copy that.

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1: One, three, five, late.
0: 6003 Big Tree Road is through the University Eye Specialist for the 911 hang up. 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
1: Yeah.

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1: 10-4, yeah, nothing showing.

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1: 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I'll be on Ranger George in 2 months, okay?
0: 10-4.
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1: Affirmative. 19, please.
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0: basement. 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
0: Yes, sir, ladder 318 to this location as well as 315. Current 3-1 fire dispatcher, dispatcher RG&E for us, please.
1: Yeah, first, turning RG&E.

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1: Did you have a message?
0: 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We only got the one driver here.
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1: Genesee Base on one. I need pumper 314 and ladder 318. 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Yep, we'll both be in route in a second here. Okay.
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0: 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Go ahead. 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

0: 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Okay, I've got a key. Come around to the front, please. Copy that. We'll make our way over there.
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1: Go ahead.
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0: 10-4.
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0: 30 minutes in, Chief.
1: Okay, we're still dealing with a gas issue. Could you call RG&E and get another ETA from them, please?
0: Confirm, give me a call back.

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1: Were you out on Crescent Parkway?
0: That's affirmative.
1: I have a Stacey Rogers on the phone. Can I put her through to you?
0: Personal call, please.

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0: State Route 436 at State Route 70 in Portage. Hit a pickup truck with a tire that came off and hit a parked car. No injuries are blocking. 436 at 70.
1: 10-4 from Westboro.

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0: 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I'll be on a pull bridge with a fix it ticket walk up.
1: 10-4.
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1: 4.
2: 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I'll be out at 3158 State Street, Caledonia with a paper.
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Spectrum 305. Can you check the area of North Street and Hinsdale Drive? I reported a white four-door Mercedes Benz. High rates of speed going up and down the road. The caller response area checked and the operator spoken to. North Street and Hinsdale Drive. 10-4.

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0: dispatch to 305 and 314 for the backup to 3018 Main Street in Crosby's for the registered holdup alarm. Again, fire dispatcher to 305 and 314 for the backup to 3018 Main Street, Crosby's for the registered holdup alarm. All units responding, acknowledge.
1: 305 dispatch, cancel backup. They're doing some construction there, and we already had one today. I'll swing up there.
0: Copy 305, I'll cancel 314. You're going to swing up there, and I did get a key holder's name so that they can contact the alarm company to notify them of construction.
1: 10-4, thanks. I'm going to contact you on North Street. I'll be clear from here and headed across.
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2: 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Medic 57, can you call the fire dispatcher?

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5: 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Second one's going to be a trailer plate. Charles Lincoln 36222, CL 36222.

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2: John Robert Paul, 7423, JRP 7423, northbound 32.
1: Northbound 32 is Pennsylvania.

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0: 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I'll be out at 28 Hopkins Street with code enforcement, Peacekeeper.
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1: 249.
0: Tom Edward Boy, 1219, TEP 1219, southbound between 4 and 5.
1: Southbound between 4 and 5 with Virginia.

Sergeant Spencer, any available 74 tech contact me. 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

0: 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Livingston County for the mutually aid ALS ambulance. 8266 Mount Morris on A Road. It's going to be off of Short Track Road. 79-year-old male with the dizziness and trouble breathing. Does have a cardiac history. It's a party 2. That's Mount Morris for the unstatus ambulance. Livingston County for the mutually aid ALS ambulance. 8266 Mount Morris on A Road. 79-year-old male. Dizziness and trouble breathing with a cardiac history. It's a party 2 call.
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0: Sergeant Spencer, Livingston County, looking for ALS into Ontario County, 6254 Canadice Lake Road off of Birch Hill Road. For the 26-year-old male, chest pains and trouble breathing, it's a priority one. That's Livingston County looking for ALS to respond into Ontario County, 6254 Canadice Lake Road. 26-year-old male with chest pains and trouble breathing, it's a priority one call.
1: 627
0: on the way.
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0: For Special Livingston County, need an ALS ambulance to respond. 219 Commerce Drive in the village of Avon. 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It's a priority 2. The fire dispatcher to Livingston County for your ALS ambulance. 219 Commerce Drive. 90-year-old female with the illness and altered level of consciousness. 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
2: 6 Frank Paul, 8431, 6 FD 8431 southbound at 4.
1: Southbound 4.
2: 213 dispatch, 795.
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0: 24-9, dispatch traffic, Ontario.
1: 24-9, go ahead.
0: Charles Edward Edward Henry, 865 CEEH, 865 northbound at 4.
1: Northbound at 4 with Ontario.

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1: 24/7, go ahead.
0: David Frank, Victor Frank, 335, BF, BF, 335, northbound at 5.
1: Northbound at 5 with Ontario.
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0: Just got an update from Ontario County. There's an update on the address. It's going to be 6752 Canada's Lake Road, 6752.
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1: One four three, you calling?
0: That's affirmative. Had an open 911 line that was plotting on the track behind the school. In the past, it shows we spoke with a Jacob Addy on a 911 investigation with this number, but no answer this time on the callback.
1: 10-4, I'll take a look.

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First dispatch to Livonia for the ambulance. 6331 Railroad Ave between Elm Street and South Livonia Road. 72-year-old female has fallen into lift assist. It's a priority 4. That's Livonia for the ambulance. 6331 Railroad Ave. 72-year-old female has fallen into lift assist. Priority 4.

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1: How are they?
0: Can you give me Jeff for a lockout? I'm out of Walmart.
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2: Let's just go ahead.
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1: 159.
0: Did you start EMS for the guy on the tractor?
1: Do you have any description of injury?
0: He's got a couple lacerations and maybe ankle pain.
1: Lacerations and ankle pain. Dispatch to 1-847 for the 911 investigation.
2: What do you put up?

0: Dispatcher 2, John Seale for the fire department and the ambulance is not status. Livingston County for the Nicholite ambulance. It's in the area 5200 Lakeville Road between Pulbridge Road and North Road. Law enforcement on location for the 2-vehicle MVC involving a tractor. They checked in the male subject and the tractor with a laceration. They sent him out Fire Ops 1. That's fire dispatcher John Seale for the fire department. The ambulance is not status. Livingston County for the Nicholite ambulance. In the area 5200 Lakeville Road, law enforcement location requesting EMS check the victim of a tractor MVC with a laceration. They say it is blocking one lane. The same time, Fire Ops 1.
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1: 157.
0: We're going to be shutting 28 down from Full Bridge to North.
1: Yep, shutting it down Full Bridge to North.
2: I'm not sure if you copy, but they are shutting that portion of 28 down between Full Bridge and North temporarily.
0: Okay. Six, 551, answer.
1: 651.
0: Mary Charles George, 5446, MGG 5446, East State at Mount.
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0: Got New York City out of the job.
1: Go ahead.
0: New York, 312-269-409. Any copiers shutting down at Holbridge and Northbrook, correct?
1: Holbridge and North, yep.
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0: 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Livingston County for the ALF, 293M location, 6331 Railroad Ave. In Canisius, 72-year-old female, they're now requesting ALS for hypotension. That's fire dispatcher Livingston County for the eventually ALS and available 74 tech contact the fire dispatcher, come on the air. 6331 Railroad Ave for the initial was a lift assist. They're now requesting ALS for a lift assist. Correction, hypotension.
1: 6287 from the corners.
0: 6287 from the corners.

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1: 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Jones City EMS, your status, Jones City EMS.
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1: Car 31's on location, the assignment's on Fire Ops 1. 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Dispatcher Geneseo, second page for the end status, the ambulance. Okay, 5200 Lakeville Road for the two vehicle MVC. Be checking the victim. Geneseo, second page for the end status, the ambulance. 5200 Lakeville Road in the area for the two vehicle MVC. Be checking the victim.
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1: 10-4.
2: Six three eight, pulling up. Car 31, where do you want
0: me? 88, goodbye. 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
1: Lester, you're calling.
0: 156 is Central. I got a second. I needed it at the shop, please.
1: 156, go ahead.
0: It's going to be New York 805-433-003.
2: 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Lincoln X-ray, Lincoln 7527. LXL 7527. I'm going to be northbound at 11.
1: Northbound at 11.

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1: 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We'll be going out at 12 Clinton Street, apartment 1. 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
0: 15 minutes in, Chief.
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It's a priority 4.

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0: Yeah, I'll be in vehicle 1141. I'm heading to the lake.
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1: Ten four, I'm back.
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0: 6284, go ahead.
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0: Clear noise and northbound, 624.
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3: If you can, why don't you start a rig here as well?
0: 10-4. The closest, next closest will be from Danville.
1: Okay.
2: 6284.
0: They're requesting you at the scene of the MVC, 5200 Lakeville Road between Colbert Road and North Road. Have a male operator that's feeling lightheaded.
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1: Right.
0: 911 investigation. Plotting in the area of 6731 West Main Road in Lima between Livonia Center and Heath Markham. 911 only line with some talking in the background and disconnected. And in the area of 6731 West Main.
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0: 53506, Mary John. 53506, MJ. Could be on Tylerville Road near the Torture Tree.
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1: Go ahead, sir.
0: Got an elderly female that got all turned around. 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
1: That's a throw. Give me one second to make sure this truck here is not going to start having a crash.
0: 10-4, we'll have her stand by until you advise.

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1: 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Dispatch, copy.
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0: David Jot, Frank Sam, 788, DJFS, 788, Northbound 4.
1: Northbound at 4.
2: 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Out of Strong, 688.

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1: 10-4.
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2: Did you pass a black Ford Explorer right before the park entrance?
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0: Lincoln, Frank Victor, 7258, LFV, 7258. Will be telephoned by Casey.
1: Telephoned by Casey. Dispatch 145. Was the light at South and Main Street in the village working properly when you went past through?
2: Works just fine.
1: 10-4, thank you.
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1: go ahead.
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1: And we're headed to the range.

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0: To go respond to 4600 Millennium Drive, that's Livingston County Mental Health. 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

0: 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Hey, just let me know when the tow truck clears when you shut the stop.
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3: 148.
2: 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Disregard.
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2: DD 25.
0: DD 25.
2: DRJ is going to be your tow in about 25 to 30. We'll take one passenger to Western Greece.
0: Appreciate it. Thank you. Ready for a special.
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0: Be advised, it's going to be a disabled vehicle on exit 8, southbound ramp.
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0: 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LFD, 3792, 408 near Ridge.
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0: The red Subaru, they're all set. They're just waiting for it to cool down. I'll be tight.
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2: 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I'll be East Main Street at Hallmark Road.
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0: Pathway.

0: Dispatcher 2, Danville, for your ambulance 7801, Locust Lane in Sparta. For the 72-year-old male post-knee surgery with a swelling and pain to priority 4. That's Danville for the ambulance 7801, Locust Lane. 72-year-old male with a post-knee swelling. It's a priority 4.
1: That's 506 complaint.
2: 506.
1: 506 is an anonymous complaint. You take it to 17 Woodbine Park. Yeah. A neighbor over there states that the people at 17 Woodbine Park let their dog roam around the neighborhood and constantly barks. 17 Woodbine Park for the canine complaint.
2: 10-4.
0: Sweetie, go ahead.
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0: First Venture 2, Danville. 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
1: 157 to 156. You should be all set. 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Dispatch, you copy?
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0: Jackson 157, dispatch, I'll be out with that DV on exit 8, southbound ramp. Be Mary Adam Zebra 3463, MAZ 3463.
1: MAZ 3463.
0: 156, I'll be clear of 19 for 063.
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0: First question is down the field for the fire department. The ambulance is not status. Livingston County for the mutual aid ambulance. The area of 5294 Westlake Road between Boer Hill Road and Cottonwood Drive for the electric pole that was sparking. Reporting no fire at this time. Mid-Times Command Fire Ops 1. Fire dispatcher at Geneseo for the ambulance. Correction, the fire department. The ambulance is not status. Livingston County for the mutual aid ambulance. In the area of 5294 Westlake Road for the electric pole that was sparking. Currently no longer. 710 Fire Ops 1.
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3: 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The caller was no longer with it when she called.
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3: 054.
1: I'm already on Lightmore Road. I'll take a swing out through there.
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0: Morrowind Dispatch, do you have any feelings showing me clear this one? Let's do this, okay?
1: Four?
2: One great dispatch in seven.
3: Captain, one's great.
4: Yeah, I got a pole number, 324 initial grid, 324. There's a transformer on it. There's no activity on it now, but the caller said that he had seen flames coming from it previously.
1: Yeah, initial grid, pole, 324, we'll give him a call.
4: Had they been called previously? Or okay, they report the power's out in the area here.
1: Received.
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0: 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That's Danville, one engine standby at the Perkinsville Fire Hall while they work a brush fire.
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0: Center 502 and 509 for the commercial burglar alarm at the Livingston County Museum, 30 Center Street, showing the front door. 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
1: 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Cars are moved. 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
1: Can you start towards Hartman Road as well? My partner's attempting to do CPR, but they're not listening very well.
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0: Deputies around the corner and all other units responding to Harbin Road. My partner's attempting CPR instructions, but they're not listening very well for us.
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3: Conscious alert for anything. They said stairs, they already are.
0: Copy, conscious alert and breathing in. What was the residence?

0: once read, I got past a certain breathing. Was there a spot in the residence you need them at?
1: The parent said that they already Narcan him. He's conscious of our breathing.
0: Okay, the parents already Narcan the subject. The parent says use Narcan on the subject.

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1: 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Do I have your status?
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1: Copy, both units clear the relay.
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1: 1-3-8.
2: The patient stated he took 2 milligram benzo.
1: Confirm 2 milligrams of what?
2: 2 pills, 2 milligrams each of benzos.
1: Benzo.

0: Sorry, is that 627 is back in service, close to Avon.
1: Copy, sir.
2: 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Because of the interstate, I'll probably be a little closer to 47. Push me onto that.
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4: 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Took two pills of Benzoin. We're here with him now.

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0: In front of 4749 Main Street in the town of Livonia, between 3rd Street and East Ave, where callers Park Blue Rambo struck by a silver Toyota Camry, negative injuries, negative blocking, 4749 Main Street, Livonia.
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0: If you could check there, York Street and Martin Road in the town of Lima. Have a report of a motorcycle that was going high speeds heading southbound on York Street. Our caller could not give any descriptive info of the bike or the rider. And no complaint to be seen. Southbound on York Street from the Monroe County line.
1: Town 4. One 69 dispatch, only 10-7. Have a nice night.
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0: Lincoln, X-ray David 3391. LXD 3391. I'm going to be North Main, right in front of Mount Morris Furniture.
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0: Henry Zebra William 7849, AGW 7849. 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
1: Copy both.
0: Also, can we get next available for the Camry? It is in the yard, about 10 feet off the sidewalk.
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0: 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I check the Welfare Authority, LCSO. 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Attempt to locate Taylor. He is in Paul Wright. He is a white male, date of birth 3/19/91. Taylor is 5'9", 200 pounds, with blonde hair and blue eyes. He left his residence at 8624 Lawrenceville Road in Springwater at approximately 9:30 this morning after making concerning statements about self-harm. He left on foot in an unknown direction of travel. He was last seen wearing pajama bottoms and a t-shirt. Negative weapons. Subject does not have his cell with him. Livingston County Mental Health currently has signed paperwork for 945. If located, check his welfare and contact authority. Stand by for repeat. KEA-535, all Livingston, net repeating 1065, item 1, today's date. I check the welfare authority of this agency. Attempt to locate Taylor P. as in Paul Wright, a white male, date of birth 3/19/91. Taylor is 5'9", 200 pounds, with blonde hair and blue eyes. He left his residence at 8624 Lawrenceville Road this morning at 9:30 on foot after making concerning statements about self-harm, unknown direction of travel, and he was last seen wearing pajama bottoms and a t-shirt. Negative weapons, does not have a cell with him, and Livingston County Mental Health does have current paperwork signed for him. If located, check his welfare and contact authority. Stand by for acknowledgments. Avon. Caledonia.
1: Caledonia.
0: Danville.
2: Danville.
0: Geneseo.
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0: Mount Morris.
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0: 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And you can put me in reports.
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Have a 61-year-old male, dehydrated, and stomach pains, and they're going to be in the truck in the driveway of Priority 4. That's Fire Dispatcher 2, Livingston County, your ambulance and kind of a lesser your first responders. 12 Eastman Place for the 61-year-old male, dehydrated with stomach pains, will be in the truck in the driveway of Priority 4.

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4: 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I'll be all clear.
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0: Fire dispatcher Geneseo for unstatused ambulance Livingston County for mutual aid ALS ambulance to the urgent care at 50 East South Street. Only information they have is a male in his 50s who is unconscious but breathing. That's fire dispatcher to Geneseo for unstatused ambulance and Livingston County for mutual aid ALS ambulance to the urgent care at 50 East South Street for the unconscious male who is breathing.
1: Dispatch 6284.
0: 6284.
1: Be passing that momentarily. Go ahead and put us on that one.
0: Copy. You're going to reroute to the urgent care one.
2: I need someone to take the lesser job.
0: 10-4.

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1: Five.
0: 502.
1: Counselor and breathing, single single episode.
0: Copy, counselor breathing.
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1: 1-6-3.
0: You switched me over to 390, and I'll be out 19 for a minute, having computer issues.
1: 10-4, I'm on 19 with computer issues. Special 155.
2: 155.
1: Would you be able to check Song Hill Road for the sheriff to clean up a parking issue?
2: 10-4.
1: Caller states there's about 6 or 7 vehicles parked into the roadway. And he said it's going to be Song Hill closer to Story Hill. And if you need to meet with him, he is at 8823 Story Road.
2: Okay.

0: 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I'm not CR from earlier.
1: Copy, Jenny.

0: 158, dispatch, I'll be 10-8 from this. Can you put me back on that mental?
1: 10-4.
2: 506, dispatch.
1: 506.
2: Can you put me back on that K-9 complaint from earlier, please? And I will be out at 17 with them.
1: Copy.

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0: Michael Boy Sam 7679. MBS 7679. 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
0: 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Headed to the Hamptons.
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0: When you clear sending fire and EMS to 32 Clay Street, a can of propane from Tractor Supply exploded, and we have some minor injuries to the face, arms, and chest.
1: Sounds good. On the way.

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2: Edward Paul Lincoln, 1847. EPL 1847.
1: Who has red spots on his face, arms, and chest. He has constant breathing after a can of propane that partially exploded on the male's face, and they are concerned about the can still leaking in the yard. And I have you working on F1. That's Firefighter 2 Danzo for your fire department, Danzo your ambulance, and Livingston County for an ALS unit. 32 Clay Street in the village. For the checkover of the 39-year-old male who has red spots on his face, arms, and chest, constant breathing, and the check on the leaking propane tank still in the yard after it partially exploded in the male's face. And you guys are working on F1.
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0: I have the Dollar Tree store manager on the phone looking to speak to someone about the delivery truck that took out the light post back in February. Can I send him through?
1: I'm on East State. I'll swing over there.
0: 10-4. Five and five, Emily.
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Flight Pleasure 2 Livonia, Ontario County is requesting mutually BLS to respond over to 4830 County Road 36 in the town of Richmond between Main Street and Briggs Street. And all they could provide us was a BLS transfer. They were looking for assistance with a Priority 4. Flight Pleasure 2 Livonia, your ambulance mutually into Richmond, 4830 County Road 36 in the township. Ontario requesting you and stated that it was a BLS transfer with no further information of Priority 4.

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1: I believe it's going to be Quebec. It's going to be 739 David Nora Paul, 739 DNP. I'm going to be northbound at exit 6.
0: Northbound exit 6.

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0: That's affirmative. Do you copy the reg?
1: Negative. What you got?
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2: 158-63, report.
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1: Four,
0: five.
2: 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If you could just trip the Ansel stones to put them on standby, till I know what I got.
0: Copy.

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Sergeant Danzel, EMS, put you guys on standby at Drew Hall at the request of the PD. 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
0: You can release the ambulance. 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
1: 10-4, canceling EMS. 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
1: 604 with PA.
0: King Henry King 4209. KHK 4209. 36, just south of the answer surface.
1: I'm sorry, south of where?
0: The answer services, old bus garage.
1: Copy the old bus garage.

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0: New York 5446, Boy Boy Tom, 5446 DVT, East 7 Four Corners.
1: East 7 Four Corners.

Suicide Spectre 2 Mount Morris, we reached the San Miguel de Olivos County and ALS unit. Responding over to 9 Pinecone Lane in the village Mount Morris between Ellis Lane and Tree Lane Place. Have a female keeps calling and sitting, but a 62-year-old male is barely breathing and keeps hanging up on us, a priority one. Suicide Spectre 2 Mount Morris, for your ALS de Olivos County and ALS unit. 9 Pinecone Lane in the village. Have a female that keeps calling and stating that there is a 62-year-old male is conscious and alert with sitting barely breathing and keeps hanging up. Say priority one.

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1: 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One more.

0: KA535 Oliver Sinet 1066 item 2. Today's date will cancel the earlier 1065 item 1. Taylor Wright has been located. No acknowledgements necessary. KA535 clear.
1: Six zero four to Special Lieutenant.
0: Fiber status.
2: 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I'll be clear.
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1: Go ahead.
0: Have you received a phone call for an elderly male on roadside so I can get checked out in York on Wood Road?
1: Negative.
2: One 63. Gonna be in Ontario tag Charles Sam X Ray Mary 253 CSXM 253. I'll be northbound at the 6 overpass.
1: Northbound at the 6 overpass.
0: Dispatch, you copy?
1: I copy you. We did not receive a phone call.
0: Okay, I'm on location. If you could start York EMS and ambulance, meet near the intersection of South Street and Boyd Road for a car off the road. Not an accident, just one off the road. Let's get checked out.
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0: John Robert John 4968, JRJ 4968, Southbound Exit 8.
1: Southbound Exit 8.

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1: Go to Mary Adam 04327, MAV 4327, I'll be southbound 390 at Sutton.
0: Southbound at Sutton.
2: 4054.
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0: First, 687, we're back in the county, out of service, have a good night.
1: So you're back and you're out of service, and you as well. 51 Franklin Street for the 80-year-old female with abdominal pain. 51 Franklin.
2: And one.

How to send you to Danville. Your ambulance requested at 51 Franklin Street in the village between Morris and Spruce Street. Have an 80-year-old female, constant breathing down this patient with abdominal pain of priority 4, and they asked if you could use the back door. Photospectric 2 Danville, your ambulance respond to 51 Franklin Street in the village for the 80-year-old female, constant breathing down this patient with abdominal pain, using the back door, a priority 4.

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2: One 5-4 to session 0.
1: 154.
2: Lincoln Robert, Adam 8663, LRA 8663. Exit 8 southbound off ramp.
1: Exit 8 southbound off ramp.
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0: Marion Ontario. Charles King, Marriott, 3336. CKMX, 336. I'm going to be 36 at exit 6.
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0: King Tom X-ray 4853 KTX 4853. I'll be northbound south of 6.
1: Northbound south of 6.
0: Northbound south of 6.
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0: Can you search the area of Westlake Road and Reservoir Road? Complaint of a lady running south down 256 in the middle of the road, wearing a white top, black shorts, possibly in her 30s, south on Westlake Road.
1: 10-4.
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0: In the area 2331 Perry Road, Lester, looking for the red Ford Ranger disabled roadside.

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1: 10-5-4.
0: Harry, Charlie, George, 3300, MCG, 3300, southbound, south of exit 8.
1: Southbound, south of 8. 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Have a 68-year-old male. 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He will be waiting outside of Priority 2. Outside Dispatcher 2, Geneseo for your unsuited ambulance and Livingston County Mutual Aid ALS ambulance. 3080 Colbridge Road in the town of Geneseo for the 68-year-old male. Consular said he's having some abnormal breathing and high blood pressure. The doctor would like him transported. He'll be waiting outside for you. It's a pretty two. I'm from Hampton. A1's got it.

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0: Yeah, with a silver Lexus, no plate. It'll be on 15 near Wilkett.
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Punishment for Livingston County for no transporting rigs, Dansville for the mutually BLS ambulance, and Springwater, your first responders. Responding over to 9011 Story Road in the town of Springwater between Moose Road and County Line Road. Have a 77-year-old male, had surgery on Tuesday and now is running a fever, consciously breathing a party 4. That's Satisfactory 2, Livingston County for note, transporting rigs, Dansville for the mutually BLS, and Springwater first responders. 9011 Story Road in the township for the 77-year-old male, had surgery on Tuesday and is now running a fever. He is consciously breathing a party 4.

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1: 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I'm all set. 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
0: 14138. 9295 Kid Road, Town of North Danville, between Vista Hill and McNeil. Meet with Roger O'Toole for the trespass, not in progress.
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0: 4834 York Road Tunnel after me with Ronald Thorne. He'll be there in a Nissan Versa. 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

0: 158, dispatch, what's the AR?
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